This is Akashwani, the news read by V.C. Pramod. The government has decided to withdraw the temporary regulatory measures governing the sale and distribution of petrol and diesel. The Minister of Petroleum and Natural Gas said that with effect from tomorrow, the temporary measures will be lifted from motor spirit and high-speed diesel through retail outlets of public sector oil marketing companies. According to the statement, during the period of disruptions arising from the West Asia crisis, the government continued to shield retail consumers from the sharp increase in international fuel prices by maintaining stable retail prices of petrol and diesel. This led to a significant price difference between retail fuel prices and those applicable to bulk consumers. Union Information and Broadcasting Ministry has announced two major decisions aimed at boosting the Indian film industry. The decisions were taken at a high-level review meeting chaired by Information and Broadcasting Minister Ashwini Vaishnav in New Delhi yesterday. A high-level study group under the chairmanship of Prasar Bharati Chairman Prasoon Joshi has been formed, which will study the opportunities and challenges before Indian cinema. The ministry has also prepared a model state cinema regulations for adoption by the states. The rules have been sent to all state governments with a request to adopt them. West Bengal government has decided to implement the Uniform Civil Code UCC in the state. Chief Minister Suvendu Adhikari announced in the assembly that a draft proposal of the bill will be presented at the scheduled state cabinet meeting on Thursday. Following the models of Gujarat, Uttarakhand and Assam, a committee has been formed under the leadership of retired Supreme Court Judge Justice Ranjana Desai. Chief Minister stated that the committee will conduct a study on a total of 9 subjects, including marriage, divorce, adoption and submit its report within 4 weeks, based on which the state government will formulate the code. However, he clarified that scheduled tribes, Adivasis, Kurmis and ancient indigenous communities will be kept outside the purview of this law. India has strongly condemned Pakistan's airstrikes on Afghan territory that have resulted in several civilian casualties, including women and children. In a statement, External Affairs Ministry said this blatant act of aggression by Pakistan is an assault on Afghanistan's sovereignty and a direct threat to regional peace and stability. It reflects Pakistan's persistent pattern of reckless behavior and its futile attempt to externalize internal failures through desperate acts of violence beyond its borders. India conveyed its condolences to Afghan families that have lost loved ones and prayed for early recovery of those injured. India also reiterated its unwavering support for Afghanistan's sovereignty and territorial integrity. The Indian Army has dismissed media reports claiming that the Chinese People's Liberation Army, PLA, recently encroached into Arunachal Pradesh and set up camps. The Army said that such reports are incorrect and without any basis. Ahead of the 57-day annual Amarnath Yatra beginning on Friday, security agencies have intensified preparations across the pilgrimage route from Punjab to Jammu and Kashmir, conducting mock

drills, activating surveillance systems and strengthening inter-agency coordination to ensure the safe movement of thousands of pilgrims. The first batches of pilgrims have started arriving in Jammu and Kashmir, while security forces remain on high alert with elaborate arrangements in place along the Jammu-Srinagar National Highway, transit camps and the twin routes leading to the holy cave shrine nestled in the Himalayas. Meanwhile, Special Operation Group SOG of the Jammu and Kashmir Police and National Security Guard NSG conducted a joint counter-terror mock drill at the historic Raghunath Mandir in Jammu yesterday ahead of the Amarnath Yatra. The exercise simulated a high-risk terrorist attack scenario, testing the response capabilities of security agencies through rapid intervention, area domination, hostage rescue, casualty evacuation and coordinated operations. And that is the end of this news bulletin.

0: ഹാർബറിൽ നിന്നും പോയ ബിസ്മില്ല എന്ന ഫൈബർ ബോട്ടാണ് അപകടത്തിൽപ്പെട്ടത്. ഇടുക്കി അണക്കര ഗവൺമെന്റ് സ്കൂളിൽ വിദ്യാർത്ഥിക്ക് മർദ്ദനമേറ്റ സംഭവത്തിൽ അധ്യാപകനെതിരെ വിദ്യാഭ്യാസ വകുപ്പ് അന്വേഷണം ആരംഭിച്ചു. 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
2: This is Akashvani, the news read by Valsa Williams. The Athens-headquartered Eurobank has launched the UPI-based remittance service for cross-border transfers from Greece to India. The initiative is part of the bank's strategic collaboration with the National Payments Corporation of India, NPCI, International Payments Limited. In a social media post, Commerce and Industry Minister Piyush Goyal said the inauguration of services at Eurobank marks another important milestone in the global expansion of India's digital payment ecosystem. He added that with UPI now live in Greece, eligible customers can transfer money instantly, securely and seamlessly, with transaction costs reducing drastically to a fraction of conventional transfer costs. Union Minister of Agriculture and Farmers Welfare Shivraj Singh Chauhan today emphasized that the vision of Viksit Bharat cannot be achieved without developing the agriculture sector. Addressing the closing ceremony of Khet Bachao Abhiyan in Hisar, Haryana, Mr. Chauhan said the government is working on developing a mobile app that will provide information regarding soil and the amount of fertilizer the soil requires. He urged farmers to use fertilizers and insecticides in their farms in a balanced manner in order to maintain the health of the soil. He also advised farmers to adopt the practice of organic farming. Army Chief General Upendra Dwivedi today said the Indian Army derives its strength not from any single individual, but from the unwavering faith of its soldiers, commanders, veterans, families, and the citizens of the country. General Dwivedi said this while relinquishing the appointment as the Chief of Army Staff in New Delhi today. He emphasized that serving in the Indian Army for over 4 decades has been his greatest privilege. President Draupadi Murmu will be on a 2-day visit to Andhra Pradesh from today. During the visit, she will attend the first convocation ceremonies of the Central Tribal University of Andhra Pradesh and the Central University of Andhra Pradesh. The President will grace the maiden convocation of the Central Tribal University of Andhra Pradesh in Vishakhapatnam today. Degrees will be awarded to 373 students who completed their undergraduate and postgraduate programs between the 2020 and 2025-26 academic years. The Indian Coast Guard ICG ship Sachet has rescued 6 fishermen from the distressed Indian fishing boat IFB Manjumatha in a maritime search and rescue operation off the coast of Mangaluru. In a social media post, the ICG said all survivors were rescued using remote-operated life buoys after IFB Manjumatha suffered hull damage and flooding in rough seas yesterday. The ICG added that the survivors are being brought to New Mangalore for aid and handover to local authorities. India has intensified its humanitarian outreach in earthquake-hit Venezuela under Operation Amistad, expanding relief efforts

with a focus on providing medical assistance and emergency support to those affected by the disaster. The Embassy of India in Caracas, Venezuela shared an update on this on social media. The Indian Army contingent deployed in Venezuela under Operation Amistad established a field hospital to provide urgent medical assistance to affected people. At least 1,719 people have died following the devastating back-to-back earthquakes that struck central northern Venezuela on June the 24th. The United States and Iran will hold talks in Qatar's capital Doha today to resolve their dispute over the Strait of Hormuz. The meeting comes amid renewed tensions between the US and Iran over the waterway through which 20% of the world's crude oil flows. The dangerous period of violence that began on Thursday disrupted US President Donald Trump's attempt to end hostilities with Iran and negotiate a settlement that addresses Tehran's nuclear program. Germany has been knocked out of the 2026 FIFA World Cup in the round of 32. They were eliminated by Paraguay in a shocking 4-3 penalty shootout defeat in Boston after the match ended 1-1 following extra time. This marks Germany's first ever penalty shootout loss in a World Cup. With this win, Paraguay advances to the World Cup round of 16. And with that, we end this news bulletin.

0: Minister Piyush Goyal calls it a milestone in India's digital payments expansion. Special intensive revision of electoral rolls begins in Delhi and four states. India reaffirms strong support for Financial Action Task Force after Pakistan criticizes grey list monitoring by agency. Uncertainty looms over US and Iran peace negotiations as Tehran rejects US President Trump's claim of meeting in Doha. IMD forecasts heavy to very heavy rainfall over parts of Uttar Pradesh, Bihar, Central Maharashtra, Konkan and Goa for next 2 days. And Germany knocked out of 2026 FIFA World Cup after facing defeat from Paraguay in 4-3 penalty shootout. Morocco enters round of 16, defeating the Netherlands. The Eurobank has launched the UPI-based remittance service for cross-border transfers from Greece to India, enabling Indian customers to transfer money near instantly at minimal costs. The initiative is part of the bank's strategic collaboration with the National Payments Corporation of India International Payments Limited. In a social media post, Commerce and Industry Minister Piyush Goyal said the inauguration of services at Eurobank marks another important milestone in the global expansion of India's digital payment ecosystem. He added that with UPI now live in Greece, eligible customers can transfer money instantly, securely and seamlessly, with transaction costs reducing drastically to a fraction of conventional transfer costs. Mr. Goyal said the increasing global acceptance and appreciation of UPI reflects the trust in Prime Minister Narendra Modi's vision of building technology-led solutions that create value beyond borders and deepen partnerships for shared growth and prosperity. The Special Intensive Revision SIR of Electoral Rolls has begun in Delhi, Karnataka, Meghalaya, Maharashtra and Jharkhand today. As part of the exercise, in Delhi over 13,000 booth-level officers, BLOs, will visit every household till the 29th of next month to distribute pre-printed enumeration forms in duplicate to all existing electors for verification and updation of the electoral rolls. Addressing the media yesterday, Chief Electoral Officer of Delhi, Ashok Kumar, said claims and objections can be filed from the 5th of August to the 4th of September. The final electoral roll will be published on the 7th of October. In Karnataka, door-to-door enumeration of voters has begun with the visit of booth block-level officers to the households as part of the special intensive revision. Over 59,000 BLOs are deployed across the state for the exercise in all the 31 district election offices. In Meghalaya, East Khasi Hills Deputy Commissioner Abhilash Baranwal informed that BLOs will visit households across all 1,021 polling stations in the district until July the 29th and distribute pre-filled self-enumeration forms to voters whose names are already included in the 2025 electoral roll. Special intensive revision of electoral rolls has begun in Jharkhand from today. We have a report.
1: Under the campaign, booth-level officers, BLOs, will visit every household till 29 July to distribute partially pre-filled enumeration forms and carry out voter verification. Chief Electoral Officer K. Ravi Kumar said that the objective of the exercise is to make the electoral rolls completely accurate, transparent and error-free, ensuring that no eligible Indian citizen is left out and no ineligible person is included. He appealed to voters to fill in the required details, sign the forms and return them to their BLOs at the earliest, so that their names can be included in the draft electoral roll to be published on August 5th. For Akashwani News, this is Mahvish Rahman from Ranchi.
0: President Draupadi Murmu has reached Andhra Pradesh for a two-day visit. During the visit, she will attend the first convocation ceremonies of the Central Tribal University of Andhra Pradesh and the Central University of Andhra Pradesh. A report.
2: The President will grace the maiden convocation of the Central Tribal University of Andhra Pradesh in Visakhapatnam today. Degrees will be awarded to 373 students who completed their undergraduate and postgraduate programs between the 2020 and 2025 academic years. She will also present gold medals to 13 meritorious students, including 10 women, for their outstanding academic performance. Established in 2019 with its headquarters at Vijayanagaram, the Central Tribal University of Andhra Pradesh commenced academic activities in 2020. The convocation marks a significant milestone in the university's academic journey. Union Education Minister Dharmendra

0: The Pradhan, Andhra Pradesh Governor S. Abdul Nazir and several other dignitaries are expected to attend the ceremony. Allu Murli, Akashwani News, Vishakhapatnam.
1: Union Minister of Agriculture and Farmers Welfare Shivraj Singh Chauhan today emphasized that the vision of Viksit Bharat cannot be achieved without developing the agriculture sector. Addressing the closing ceremony of Khet Bachao Abhiyan in Hisar, Haryana, Mr. Chauhan said the government is working on developing a mobile app that will provide information regarding soil and the amount of fertilizer the soil requires. He urged the farmers to use fertilizers and insecticides in their farms in a balanced manner in order to maintain the health of the soil. He also advised farmers to adopt the practice of organic farming.
2: It is essential to use balanced fertilizers and apply pesticides only when necessary, providing the soil with only the nutrients it needs. Excessive pesticide use has degraded soil health, disrupted the natural balance of the ecosystem, and can negatively affect human health also. Protecting the environment ensures a healthier planet and a healthy and a safe future for all of us.
1: Army Chief General Upendra Dwivedi today said the Indian Army derives its strength not from any single individual, but from the unwavering faith of its soldiers, commanders, veterans, families and the citizens of the country. General Dwivedi said this while relinquishing the appointment as the Chief of Army Staff in New Delhi today. He emphasized that serving in the Indian Army for over four decades has been his greatest privilege. General Dwivedi said the Indian Army has progressively maintained its preparedness, balance and vigilance on every front over the past 2 years.
3: Our steadfast soldiers remains deployed across mountains, deserts, glaciers, forests and challenging border regions, safeguarding the nation under all circumstances. They have played a vital role in counter-terrorism operations and have demonstrated exceptional courage and resilience in diverse operational environments. From dense forests to United Nations missions, their unwavering dedication, discipline and professionalism exemplifies the highest standards of service. Operation Sindoor stands as a testament to their valor, operational excellence and steadfast commitment to the nation.
4: Operation Sindoor iska jwalant udaharan.
1: The government has extended the due date for filing of appeals before the Goods and Services Tax Appellate Tribunal, GSTAT, till the 31st of next month. According to the Ministry of Finance, an earlier notification dated September last year had notified today as the last date for filing of appeals before GSTAT. It is noted that the due date has been extended in view of the recent representations from various stakeholders highlighting technical difficulties due to the rush to file appeals on the GSTAT portal. The government has also advised taxpayers to plan their appeal filings well in advance and not wait until the deadline. This is Akashwani giving you the news. For quick news updates round the clock, follow us on our X handle at AIR News Alerts. And for details of stories and more, log on to our website www.newsonair.gov.in and download News on AIR app. Welcome back to the Midday News. India has reaffirmed its strong support for the Financial Action Task Force, describing it as an indispensable pillar of the global fight against terror financing and money laundering. The statement came after Pakistan criticized the FATF following the neighboring country's placement on the organization's grey list for increased monitoring. Speaking at a UN event on the sidelines of Counter-Terrorism Week, India's permanent representative to the UN, P. Harish, said attempts to question FATF's credibility reflect fear of scrutiny rather than genuine concerns. He said countries receiving adverse FATF assessments should address identified deficiencies and strengthen action against terror financing. Mr. Harish also outlined India's efforts to strengthen its anti-money laundering framework, including tighter regulations for virtual asset service providers and cooperation with FATF on emerging financial risks. India has intensified its humanitarian assistance to earthquake-hit Venezuela under Operation Amistad. The Ministry of External Affairs said India has extended relief efforts with a focus on medical assistance and emergency support for those affected by the disaster. The ministry said Indian rescue and medical teams working alongside the Venezuelan authorities are providing emergency health care, conducting search and rescue operations, and delivering life-saving humanitarian assistance to affected communities. It also noted that the Indian Army

0: Mayfield Hospital is operational and is providing medical care to those injured in the disaster. Earlier yesterday, India had deployed two Indian Air Force C-17 Globemaster aircraft carrying a 41-member rescue team, an Indian Army field hospital, 30 tons of relief material, 6 tons of medicines and medical equipment. Diplomatic efforts to reduce tensions in West Asia have encountered an early hurdle as the United States and Iran offer conflicting accounts of the next stage of discussions in Doha. Uncertainty has grown over the future of U.S.-Iran engagement after President Donald Trump indicated that fresh talks could be held in Doha. However, Tehran has firmly rejected the claim, saying no negotiations with the United States are currently planned. Iranian officials maintain that their immediate focus is on implementing the 14-point Memorandum of Understanding before considering discussions on a broader or final agreement. A report.
1: In a fresh diplomatic twist, United States President Donald Trump says an Iranian delegation requested high-level face-to-face talks in Qatar to move forward with the recently announced interim memorandum of understanding aimed at easing tensions in West Asia. But Tehran has denied that claim. Iranian officials say the delegation is traveling to Doha only for technical discussions on implementing existing agreement and no direct negotiations with United States officials are planned. Iranian President Masoud Pezeshkian had also made it clear that Tehran will honor its commitments only if Washington fulfills its own obligations, including easing sanctions and releasing Iranian assets. The contrasting statements underline how fragile the diplomatic process remains despite recent efforts to reduce regional tensions. This is Vinod Kumar for Akashvani News from Dubai.
0: Three more teams have bowed out of the 2026 FIFA World Cup after the opening round of 32 matches. Morocco, Brazil and Paraguay booked their places in the round of 16 with victories over the Netherlands, Japan and Germany respectively. We have a report.
2: Germany suffered a shock exit after losing to Paraguay 4-3 in a penalty shootout defeat in Boston after the match ended 1-1 following extra time. This marks Germany's first ever penalty shootout loss in the World Cup. With this win, Paraguay advances to the World Cup round of 16. In another match, Morocco defeated the Netherlands 3-2 on the penalties after a dramatic 1-1 draw across 120 minutes in round of 32 clash today. Morocco's Ashraf Hakimi and Neil El Ainoui tested Dutch goalkeeper Bart Verbruggen, while Mickey van der Ven forced a world-class save from Moroccan keeper Yassine Bounou. Cody Gakpo scored a brilliant opening goal for the Netherlands after receiving a quick pass from Crescencio Somerville. After a chaotic penalty shootout featuring misses from Quinton Timber and Ashraf Hakimi, Ismail Saibari scored a decisive spot kick to send Morocco through. Earlier, Brazil has entered the round of 16 after a 2-1 victory over Japan in Houston, US. Brazil will next face either the Ivory Coast or Norway on Sunday in East Rutherford, New Jersey in the round of 16. With Neelam's report, this is Jigyasa Pandey for Akashvani News, Delhi.
0: The Intermeteorological Department, IMD, issued an orange-coloured warning for very heavy rainfall over parts of Uttar Pradesh, Bihar, Madhya Maharashtra, coastal Karnataka, Konkan and Goa for the next 2 days. Similar conditions are also expected over parts of Sikkim, Assam, Meghalaya, Kerala and Mahe, sub-Himalayan West Bengal for the day. IMD said a gradual fall in maximum temperatures by 4 to 5 degrees Celsius is expected over northwest India during the next 3 to 4 days. Meanwhile, the Met Department has forecast heatwave conditions over Delhi, Haryana and Chandigarh today. Benchmark domestic equity indices were trading on a flat note during the afternoon session today. The Sensex was down 63 points to 76,665, while the Nifty dipped 9 points to 23,937 when reports last came in. And now before we end the bulletin, the headlines once again. Eurobank launches UPI-based remittance service from Greece to India. Commerce Minister Piyush Goyal calls it a milestone in India's digital payments expansion. Special intensive revision of electoral rolls begins in Delhi and four states. India reaffirms strong support for Financial Action Task Force after Pakistan criticizes grey list monitoring by agency. Uncertainty looms over US and Iran peace negotiations as Tehran rejects US President Trump's claim of meeting in Doha. And Germany knocked out of 2026 FIFA World Cup after facing defeat from Paraguay in a 4-3 penalty shootout. With that, we end the midday news.
3: Agashavani. ഡോസ്റ്റോവെസ്കിയുടെ കുറ്റവും ശിക്ഷയും തുടർനാടകം 59-ാം ഭാഗം. നാടകരൂപാന്തരം ഡോക്ടർ

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Staying up through the late night. 20 seconds to game time. Getting religious with it. Time crossing these state lines. Working hard through the late nights. 20 seconds to game time.

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Staying up through the late night, 20 seconds to game time. Getting religious with it, high across any state lines. Working hard through the late.

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0: ആകാശവാണി പ്രിയ ശ്രോതാക്കളെ, ഇപ്പോൾ കേൾക്കാം സ്പോൺസേഡ് പരിപാടി സ്പൈസ്.
1: Welcome dear listeners to a special edition of Spice, the Voice of Hope. I am Chetan, your RJ and host, and today we're going to talk about a topic that affects so many of us: managing anxiety in the workplace. So grab your favorite cup of tea, find a cozy corner, and let's start this journey together. Hey everyone, let's talk about the challenges we face at work. It's like dealing with that unexpected stress that creeps in when we least expect it. Work stress comes from things like tight deadlines and the tricky dynamics of office life. But here's the deal, we can tackle this heads on. We need some smart strategies in our toolbox. These aren't just quick fixes, they are like energizers that not only help us handle stress but also empower us to thrive, even when the work gets tough. Imagine this. We find sometimes the deadlines closing in and office dynamics throwing odd balls our way. It's a lot, isn't it? So let's not just react to the stress. Let's be proactive. Adopting these strategies isn't just about surviving. It's about thriving despite the challenges. It's like turning stress into an opportunity to grow and shine at work. Ready to take on workplace like a winner? Let's do this. So friends, let's begin the quest for a better work atmosphere by getting in touch with ourselves. It's all about being aware of those little signals that say, hey, anxiety might be knocking on the door. So what is step one? Pay attention to those signs. They are key to managing things effectively. Now here's a cool daily habit to adopt. Take a moment for a self-check. It's like a mini pep talk with yourself, checking in how you're feeling physically and emotionally. This routine isn't just a small thing, it's transformative. It helps build a mental shield, making you more resilient. When you make this mindfulness practice a regular thing, it's like gaining superpowers. You'll feel more in control, ready to handle the twists and turns of work life with style and confidence. So, are you up for the challenge of creating a healthier and more awesome work environment? Let's move ahead. When it comes to dealing with stress at work, you need your own game plan. Here's a great idea to start your day. Try morning journaling. It's like giving yourself a plan for taking a moment to jot down your thoughts. This simple practice is awesome because it helps you think about how you're feeling and lets out any built-up emotions.

friends, let's talk about another smart move. Time management can be a big stress factor. So here's the real thing. Let's face this challenge head on. We recommend tackling the issue of managing your time better as a way to completely eliminate anxiety. Ready to take on the day with these simple workable strategies? You can call me if you wish to put forward suggestions or opinions. Our number is 095-1522-7039. I repeat, 095-1522-7039. 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Thank you for staying tuned. Let's continue to talk about managing anxiety in the workplace. You know how we are always judging tasks and deadlines? Well, here's a great tip for you. Break your day into doable parts and decide what's super important. It's like making a to-do list, but on a whole new level. Here's an easy way to do it. It's called the Pomodoro technique. You work hard for 25 minutes, then take a 5-minute break. It's like a mini reset button for your brain. This not only boosts how much you get done, but also helps keep burnout at bay. I'm basically saying, let's share these awesome tricks and help each other out. It's all about teamwork and finding different ways to handle work stress. So, ready to give these tactics a try? Let's make work a little less stressful together. Communication is like our superstar here. It's super important to talk openly with your team about what you need and what's challenging for you. When everyone's on the same page, it creates a vibe where mental health chats are totally cool and people get to understand each other. Teamwork makes the dream work, right? Let's zoom in on the physical side of things. Taking care of your body is like building a strong foundation. Here's the plan. Exercise regularly, eat balanced meals, and make sure you get enough sleep. It's like giving your body immunity against stress and anxiety. And guess what? Your mental and physical health are like best buddies helping each other out. The big idea here is that when we look after both our minds and bodies, it makes our workplace a chill and successful spot. Friends, we are at the halfway mark of our time together, but hold on, there's still a bunch of interesting stuff to chat about. I invite our incredible listeners to share your own experience and strategies for managing workplace anxiety. Our number is 095-1522-7039. I repeat, 095-1522-7039. Your insights might be the beacon of light someone else needs. Or write to me and the team here. 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Thanks for staying tuned. If you are just joining us, we are deep into our exploration of managing anxiety in workplace. Now friends, let's talk about something pretty awesome. Mindfulness. It's like a mesmerizing move when it comes to handling stress at work. Adding a bit of mindfulness to your daily routine can be a totally new mind makeover. You can do quick meditation, focus on your breathing, or just take a moment to enjoy what's happening around you. It's like having an anchor during those crazy stressful times. It makes you feel more in the present and stronger. Check this out. Mindful walking during breaks. It's a simple but powerful trick. Taking a stroll helps clear your mind. And when you come back, it's like looking at your task with a fresh pair of eyes. So the cool thing about mindfulness is that it can adapt to different workplaces. Let's dive deeper into the whole idea of creating a super chill workspace. The place where you work has a big impact on how you feel. Here's the scoop. Let's make it your own happy zone. Just consider this. What things make you happy? Maybe it's having some greenery around with plants, or perhaps reading inspiring quotes gets you in the zone. And don't forget about colors. Some are like cozy hug for your eyes. Imagine having all these things in your workspace. When you add personal touches that bring joy, it's like turning your desk into a mini paradise. It becomes a place where you can escape from the craziness and find a bit of tranquility. And you know what's great about this? This personal touch not only boosts your overall mood, but also becomes a secret weapon against work stress. So ready to turn that boring desk into a heaven of good vibes? Let's start right now. It's time to make your workspace your own happy place. Our time of this episode is almost up, but before we say goodbye, let's talk about something really important. If workplace anxiety is hitting you hard and messing with your life, consider reaching out to a mental health professional. It's not a sign of weakness, but actually a strong move.

0: and it can make a huge difference. As a sweet summing up, here are some tips for handling workplace anxiety. No fancy jargon. Spot the triggers. Figure out what's setting off your anxiety. Identify the culprits. Be kind to yourself. Understand it's normal to feel a bit anxious sometimes. Give yourself a break. Mini breaks are key. 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Speak up. Share what's on your mind causing the anxiety. Get those thoughts out. Plan like a professional. 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Don't go solo. Psychologists are the professionals at figuring out and teaching healthier ways to handle anxiety. Self-care rules. Stay active, give your brain a workout, enjoy the outdoors and hang out with your favorite people. Taking care of yourself is the secret. A big thanks to all you awesome listeners for joining me on this journey of managing anxiety at workplace on Spice, the Voice of Hope. 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Take good care of yourself and until we meet again, give your work your best effort and enjoy living your happiest life.
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1: This is Akashvani, the news read by Anuja Kumar. India has signed 28 migration and mobility partnership agreements with over 26 countries. Speaking at the Human Resource Mobility Forum in New Delhi, External Affairs Minister Dr. S. Jaishankar today said the collective responsibility of nations is to combat illegal migration, exploitative practices, fraudulent intermediaries and human trafficking. He said India's commitment to safe and legal mobility is reflected in the e-migrate platform.
2: One key pillar which has brought about a transformation in the governance of migration has been the use of digital systems and tools. India's commitment to safe and legal mobility is reflected in the e-migrate platform, and since its inception, more than 5 million immigration clearances have been issued. This digital ecosystem has become a global example of leveraging technology to protect migrant workers while facilitating mobility.
3: President Draupadi Murmu has called upon students to use education as a means to build an equitable and inclusive society. She said educated youth should not work only for their own progress, but also strive to uplift the weaker sections and contribute to nation building. The president said this while addressing the first convocation of the Central Tribal University of Andhra Pradesh in Visakhapatnam. The president said every educated youth should help bring forward those left behind and contribute towards achieving the goal of a developed India by 2047. Union Education Minister Dharmendra Pradhan urged the students to become job creators rather than job seekers. The Special Intensive Revision SIR of Electoral Rolls has begun in Delhi, Karnataka, Meghalaya, Maharashtra and Jharkhand today. As part of the exercise, in Delhi, over 13,000 booth-level officers will visit every household till the 29th of next month to distribute pre-printed enumeration forms in duplicate to all existing electors for verification and updation of the electoral rolls. Addressing the media, Chief Electoral Officer of Delhi Ashok Kumar said that claims and objections can be filed from the 5th of August to the 4th of September. The final electoral roll will be published on the 7th of October. General Dhiraj Seth today took charge as the 31st Chief of the Army Staff from General Upendra Dwivedi, who superannuated after more than 4 decades of distinguished service to the nation. General Seth is an alumnus of the National Defence Academy, Pune, and was commissioned into the Armoured Corps in December 1986. He has a distinguished military career spanning nearly 4 decades. India has reaffirmed its strong support for the Financial Action Task Force, FATF, describing it as an indispensable pillar of the global fight against

0: bit greenish, but underneath that it's going to be a dry surface. And must say that the team that wins the toss, it was almost a foregone conclusion that they will bowl first, and it's Australia bowling first on this particular ground. And just to say this, that when we look at the two sides here, the Australian team has gone completely unchanged, whereas the West Indies side had one change as far as the spinners are concerned. Let me look at the Australian side for the moment right now. Beth Mooney, Georgia Wall, Lynchfield, Elsie Perry, the most experienced cricketer. We'll be looking forward to seeing her again here. And then Ashley Gardner, Georgia Wareham, Annabel Sutherland, Nicola Carey, Sophie Molyneux, the captain, Lucy Hamilton and Kim Garth. So this is the Australian team, and the West Indies team, if I look at, there's been one change. One of the spinners, who was Ashwini Munisar, has been replaced by Karishma Ramharak. And the reason for that is because there are a good number of left-hand batters in the Australian side, and that's the reason why we find that the off-spinner has been introduced. And talking of introduction, let me introduce our senior commentator with us, Sanjay Banerjee, to take you through those few moments of excitement before the first ball is bowled. Hello, Sanjay.
1: Namaskar, Prem, aur bahut bahut namaskar, shrotaon. सेमीफाइनल वर्ल्ड कप का, जहां ऑस्ट्रेलिया और वेस्ट इंडीज एक दूसरे के सामने हैं, बहुत बड़ा मुकाबला है, खासतौर पर ऑस्ट्रेलिया के लिए. अगर वो जीतते 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
0: Yeah, that's right, Sanjay, and it's a breezy morning, so the cross breeze might just be a factor which will accentuate swing bowling, and the West Indies batters have to be careful. The captain will be there as the opener, the 28-year-old Hayley Matthews. She's a right-handed bat, and she's been in the side for a very long time, and is somebody who can really score. Quina Joseph is the second one, and she has 33 innings to her credit, but then we'll talk about her when we talk about her batting performance this particular season. Lucy Hamilton starts 5 matches, 1 wicket in that one. She is relatively a fresher, tall, well-built, and she will begin actions from the pavilion end, and the cross breeze might just help her. So Australians are really raring to go. 6-time champions, whereas West Indies, who defeated Australia in the 2016, happened to be also gung-ho about it, because though they lost 2 matches in the league stages, they really have done well for themselves. So the match just about to start. The power play begins, the first 6 overs, and it will be Hamilton to start bowling in. And the West Indies team has to make sure that they bat with their head on the shoulder. There's a slip. Backward of point, covers, extra cover, mid-off on the offside. Here she comes, left arm, bowling outside the off stump, and that's a crushing blow onto the ball, and the ball rushes to the fence, and that's 4 runs.
2: ये लगा आभा का चौका.
1: बढ़िया स्ट्रोक, ऑफ स्टंप के बाहर गेंद थी पहली गेंद, और मैथ्यूज ने पूरे कॉन्फिडेंस के साथ गेंद को हल्के से केवल प्लेस किया, और 4 रन गेंद में तेजी है. और जब गेंद में तेजी होगी तो आप अगर उसके खिलाफ एक अच्छा ड्राइव खेलेंगे तो जाहिर है 4 के अलावा और कुछ नहीं, कम से कम शुरुआती लम्हों में.
0: 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She's played 3 matches and given away 40 runs. So for her, it's going to be a moment of judgment here, because she has to make sure, she has to create an impression on the West Indies batting side. We got Campbell, Taylor, Dottin, Henry, Claxton, Glasgow to follow, and then Aline Fletcher. A very good batting side on the

0: 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बिना नुकसान।
1: So well, we've seen 4 overs, 27 without loss, and I've seen that last over from Garth. She was able to at least take the pace of the ball and confuse the batter, and the captain of the West Indies side, she was a bit surprised in the very fifth delivery where there was a bit of a variable bounce. Lucky she is still on the crease. Just to tell you something interesting, as far as West Indies and Australia are concerned, they have clashed against each other 19 occasions in T20s, whereas 17 occasions Australia has won, and just 2 occasions where West Indies have won against them, including the famous 2016 World Cup where West Indies were the champions. So they will have to recreate the scenario. I mean, there is no good or a bad team on a day. It's how you take the opportunity. Here's the first delivery from Hamilton from over the wicket, bowls in to Matthews. Matthews a little surprised at the way the ball just rushed into her. It was a low bounce, and she just plays it down into a the bowler who collects it from slightly wide off the pitch there, and no runs taken. Fine, wonderful weather at the Oval. England experiencing almost 23, 24 degrees with a good amount of breeze, cross breeze, which the bowlers are likely to take advantage of, because as I said, good breeze can really accentuate swing bowling. Here's Hamilton over the wicket, left arm from close to the umpire, bowls, and this time a very high looking shot there, a rash stroke, but lucky the ball fell between three fielders almost converging on to the ball. She probably never knew where the ball went. She was trying to play the ball in front of square on the offside, where the ball gets the toe into the bat and goes up in the air. Very lucky to survive. There were three fielders. If that had come into the palms of any one of them, it would have been curtains for Matthews. She had a rush of blood, adrenaline rise there, and that made her play. So we had Ash Gardner who picked up the ball at the fence area, but then that just fell about a couple of feet ahead of her. Here is Hamilton bowling over the wicket, and this time again a shot which was uncontrolled, trying to play slightly more straightish, but gets the inner edge of the bat and goes down into the square leg region, backward a square to be perfect, and no runs taken. Well, Hamilton may not look to be that threatening a bowler, but the left arm Hamilton really has the tricks up her sleeves, and I'm sure that they can trouble the batters. But what we have seen so far in the fifth over, which is ongoing, that West Indies batters have at times been bothered. But here's the next one to the left-handed Joseph. The ball goes very close to the bat, almost over her right shoulder after pitching on the short of a length spot, and no runs taken. There was a mild appeal, a faint appeal by the keeper, but the captain has decided no, there's probably no edge from the bat there. And just to be very careful, because they got two reviews each in this match here, both the sides, and they have to very cautiously use that. Hamilton, who's the left armer, did pitch that ball, the last one on the seam, and that went over the shoulder of Taylor, and rather Joseph, and it wasn't far away from the edge of the bat, and that really had called for a good appeal, but no, that hadn't contacted the bat. It just went slightly over. Here's Hamilton for the fifth time in this over into Joseph, and Joseph plays that one almost dragging the ball from outside the off stump to a short pitch delivery, but just couldn't put sufficient energy behind that, and the ball goes into the mid-on region, and no runs taken. So well, West Indies, who had lost two matches earlier in the league stage, who would have really known that they would reach the semi-finals? It was a clash between India and South Africa on that final match, but then Australia won comfortably against India. Here's the next delivery, which is again going across, but then misses, and the fifth over completes, and Joseph on 5, Matthews on 22, West Indies 28 for the loss of no wicket.
2: रिपोर्ट्स लाई हो ना?
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0: चलिए नए ओवर की

question here is, how effective are they? Because somebody is a batting all-rounder, somebody is a bowling all-rounder. But if you look at the captain herself, she is a wonderful all-rounder. She is a bowling all-rounder. She bats well, bowls well. And Campbell on 9, Taylor on no score. Campbell faces the next delivery, which is Gardner's first one. Plays it down onto the onside. The ball picked up there at deep mid-wicket. Annabel Sutherland, the fielder. And one more run on the scoreboard. It's going at snail's pace. If you are 59 for 2 at 10.1 overs, well, I think even God can't save you if you score about 120, 130, because you have to be there with about 165, 170, which now looks like an Herculean task, a precipice to climb. Gardner, just one delivery. Here she bowling the second one, which is wrapping on the pad, suddenly kept low. And has it got the bat? We'll have to wait and watch, because the players are celebrating.

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1: Well, what can Pradeep Tumre do if you don't really get the runs on the scoreboard? Here's the first delivery of a fresh over. Off the back foot, just tears it down into the back cut point. The ball running to the fence. That's 4 runs.
2: ये लगा आभा का चौका।
1: 10th boundary, संजय।
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1: Almost reminds you of Chris Gayle playing the uppercut as here's the next delivery that's played awkwardly on the on side. Didn't get the proper center of the bat there. The ball goes into Sutherland and one more run on the cards. The West Indies team has to literally play out of the skins, and I think if they get about 110 odd runs, 120 maximum, and just about daydreaming on that, I think that would be certainly a score that still not suffice. But the bowlers, as we said, bowling dots. So T20, you don't have to sometimes get wickets. Just keep bowling those dots and the batters are going to come under pressure. Garth runs away, bowls around the wicket to the left-hander. The ball is up in the air. Would that be danger? Yes! Oh, just kept dropping between two fielders. I almost started thinking it will land into the hands of the fielder. But then two of them almost converging, but the ball drops exactly in center of them at the long off region. But it was in the air, it hung in the air for a very, very long time.
0: बिल्कुल, हवा में काफी ऊपर थी और फील्डर्स के पास मौका था बॉल के ठीक नीचे जाने का, लेकिन शायद जिस जगह पर वो मौजूद थी वहां पर उनकी पहुंच से बाहर, और इसीलिए वो कैच तब्दील नहीं हो पाया। एलिस पेरी थी।
1: 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They have dismissed the top 6 batters. Dot in, whatever she tries, now she can't do something magical to get the score. I don't think more than 120, if I just being very, very optimistic on that. There is no slip there. There is a gully slightly more deeper on the offside, and the batter this time placed the ball into that region of the point, dot in, moving away from the line of the ball. Slow delivery from Garth and just misses the line, and no runs taken. Now it's going to be a good contest between the bat and ball, and even there is a, you know, things shown on the big screen, the score predictor of 121, which is of course by looking at the standards of a T20 today, I think that's below par total we are looking at. Well, 17.4 overs gone, 99 for 6. The run rate hovering around 5.6 for a very long time. There are 6 fielders on the off, 4 on the on. The V protected long on, long off, mid wicket, and fielder at the point region. As here's the next delivery outside the off stump, thrashed! And the ball goes into the widest long off region like a bullet for 4 runs.
2: Ye laga abha ka choka.
1: Very good shot there, moving away from the line of the ball, and a crushing blow to the ball, and the ball just goes super fast, beating the fielder there, and rushes to the widest long offense for 4 runs. Must say, Dutton has really come in and added some kind of a life into the shots there. That is Glasgow, the left-hander, and we see that the number of left-handers in the West Indies side is about 4 of them, as here is Garth coming into bowl, the last delivery of the over, 103 for 6. You got 2 more overs after this. Maybe 120, 125 could be quite optimistic. Now 5 fielders on the off, 4 on the on. Here she bowling in, right outside the leg stump, wrapped on the pads. No question about leg before. The ball goes into the point region, picked up there. A single taken in the process. And that ends the 18th over. West Indies, 104 for 6. Dot in 11, Glasgow 10.
0: मुझे लगता है कि अब तक का सबसे खर्चीला ओवर कुल मिलाकर 11 रन इस ओवर में आए हैं कार्थ के। और ऐसा होता है जब आप रन्स बनने लगते हैं तो आमतौर पर जो लंबाई है गेंद की दिशा उससे भी भटकाव आता है। 13 रन इससे पहले बने हैं, 13 रन

0: Midoff region, no fielder there for 4 runs. At least some respectability to the score for the moment. 120 for the loss of 6 wickets. Here's the next one. That's an uppercut. This will definitely be productive. The ball goes to the third man region, 4 runs.
1: Ye laga aabha ka choka.
0: Wonderful shot and wonderful thinking, because the ball was there to be played, and this is the innovative technique for the batters who are in control of the shot to just play that one uppercut over the fielder there at short third and going to the fence for 4 runs. Sutherland must be rather unhappy. So West Indies now at least looks a bit more brighter compared to the situation they were in earlier situations. So 5 fielders on the off, 4 on the on. As here is the next delivery outside the off stump, and that's been played straight into Molyneux standing there at extra cover on the 30-yard circle, and no runs taken. So well, for the moment, 2 more deliveries to go, and West Indies now still below par in terms of their scoring. They were struggling very badly. So the partnership for the 7th wicket is 41 of 25 deliveries. That's what Shama is telling us. And that should really take you to a thinking point that what if these 41 runs partnership didn't come in? It would have been a distress signal for the West Indies. So Australia will have to still make some effort. But then the West Indies bowlers will have a task in hand, because the score to defend is not really going to be a good score. 125 for 6. One more delivery to complete those 20 overs. One more legal delivery to come and bowl. And we'll just watch as to how much of a score can take up. Maybe a boundary. This time she steps out to play. That ball didn't quite come close to the bat. And the 20th over gets completed. The score reads 125 for the loss of 7 wickets. Yes, that was a wicket, because the ball got the edge and the keeper behind the stumps takes the catch. And Sutherland gets a wicket of the last delivery. So West Indies completing 20 overs with 125 for 7, dot in, not out on 26 of 16, Glasgow on 15 of 13. So good recovery action by these two for the 7th wicket with 45 runs of partnership. And now Australia will have to score 126 in those 20 overs, and that's going to be a good contest on the anvil. We're just waiting for our team in the studios to start a program immediately after this called a free hit for this 20 over match here. Free hit 20, and I leave you to the anchors and the experts to handle the program.
2: तुम रिपोर्ट्स लाई हो ना?
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0: come into force from tomorrow. President Draupadi Murmu says students should strive to uplift the weaker sections and contribute to nation building. Railways to launch 3 projects worth over 1,100 crore rupees to improve communication and operational system. Special intensive revision of electoral rolls begins in Delhi, Jharkhand, Meghalaya, Karnataka and Maharashtra. US Supreme Court strikes down President Trump's order ending birthright citizenship. And in FIFA World Cup, France to take on Sweden in New York, while Ivory Coast to clash with Norway in Texas. And now the news in detail. Prime Minister Narendra Modi today interacted with various secretaries to several ministries at Seva Tirth in New Delhi. The discussion focused on 2 key themes. The first was deregulation and other reforms for ease of doing business and ease of living, while the second was promoting Atmanirbharta. During the meeting, the Prime Minister stressed the importance of adopting a whole-of-government approach and breaking departmental silos. Highlighting the importance of integrated planning and coordination, Mr. Modi encouraged wider utilization of the PM Gati Shakti as an effective platform for inter-departmental coordination and informed decision-making. He exhorted the secretaries to focus on the tangible impact of schemes on the lives of people. During the interaction, the secretaries outlined the major steps being taken by their ministries and departments in line with the 2 key themes. The Viksit Bharat Guarantee for Rozgar and Ajivika Mission Grameen, VBGRAMJI Act 2025, will come into force across rural India with effect from tomorrow. On the eve of the nationwide rollout of VBGRAMJI Act 2025, Union Minister for Rural Development Shivraj Singh Chauhan said that no eligible rural worker should remain without work even for a single day. Mr. Chauhan said the government, in close coordination with the states and union territories, has completed all administrative, financial and technical preparations to ensure a seamless transition to the new framework. He added, the enhanced guarantee of 125 days of wage employment will strengthen rural livelihoods, create durable community assets and accelerate the vision of Viksit Bharat. President Draupadi Murmu has called upon students to use education as a means to build an equitable and inclusive society. She said educated youth should not work only for their own progress, but also strive to uplift the weaker sections and contribute to nation building. The president said this while addressing the first convocation of the Central Tribal University of Andhra Pradesh in Visakhapatnam. The president urged the students to become agents of social transformation, saying education should go beyond securing employment and help strengthen society, culture, traditions and economic progress. She said every educated youth should help bring forward those left behind and contribute towards achieving the goal of a developed India by 2047.
1: वर्ष 2047 तक विकसित भारत बनाने का हमारा लक्ष्य है. मुझे विश्वास है कि आंध्र प्रदेश का एक केंद्रीय जनजातीय विश्वविद्यालय अपना सार्थक, समावेशी और पर्यावरण संरक्षण पर केंद्रित व्यवहारिक शिक्षण पद्धति से इस लक्ष्य प्राप्त करे और उसका महत्वपूर्ण भूमिका निभाएगा.
0: Union Education Minister Dharmendra Pradhan urged students to become job creators rather than job seekers and said universities should lead innovation to help realize the vision of a developed India by 2047. The Indian Railways will launch 3 projects worth over 1,100 crore rupees to improve communication and operational system. The Railways has approved the doubling of over 44-kilometer Mansi-Saharsa section of East Central Railway at a cost of 499 crore rupees. It will augment line capacity, improve operational efficiency and cater to the growing demand for passengers and freight movement on this important route. The Railways has also sanctioned a project for the replacement of relay-based interlocking with electronic interlocking at 27 stations or cabins on the high-density network and highly utilized network routes of Asansol Division of the Eastern Railway. The sanctioned work includes the replacement of 28 relay-based interlocking installations. It will cost over 432 crore rupees. The railways has approved the provision of balance 48 fiber optical fiber cable across

0: Southeastern Railway at a cost of about 200 crore rupees. The move will strengthen the digital communication backbone of the railways network in the country. Union Home Minister Amit Shah today launched the Foreign Contribution Regulation Act 2.0 portal and the electronic Overseas Citizen of India card in New Delhi. Speaking on the occasion, Mr. Shah said that both the initiatives will improve citizen services and address the difficulties faced by those receiving donations through the FCRA portal. He said when the intention is clear, the policy is transparent and there is a mindset to embrace technology, then all forms of governance becomes easier for honest people. He underlined that a strict surveillance system is established against wrongdoers and the country becomes increasingly secure. The Home Minister informed that the new system will bring great convenience to more than 50 lakh OCI card holders. He added that after 20 years, when a new passport is issued, there will be no need to reissue the OCI booklet and the card holder's registration number will remain unique. General Dheeraj Seth took charge as the 31st Chief of the Army Staff from General Upendra Dwivedi, who superannuated after more than four decades of distinguished service to the nation. General Seth is an alumnus of the National Defence Academy, Pune, and was commissioned into the Armoured Corps in December 1986. This is Akashwani giving you the news. For quick news updates round the clock, follow us on our X handle at AIR News Alerts. And for details of these stories and more, log on to our website www.newsonair.gov.in and download the News on AIR app. The Special Intensive Revision SIR of Electoral Rolls has begun in Delhi, Jharkhand, Meghalaya, Karnataka and Maharashtra today. As part of the exercise, in Delhi, over 13,000 booth-level officers will visit every household till the 29th of next month to distribute pre-printed enumeration forms in duplicate to all existing electors for verification and updation of the electoral rolls. Addressing the media, Chief Electoral Officer of Delhi Ashok Kumar said that claims and objections can be filed from the 5th of August to the 4th of September. The final electoral roll will be published on the 7th of October. More from our correspondent.
1: According to the data released by Office of the Chief Electoral Officer, Delhi, on day 1, more than 168,200 number of enumeration forms were distributed to electors. Over 7,600 numbers of enumeration form were digitized. The claims and objections can be filed from 5th of August to the 4th of September. Delhi has 13,033 polling booths covering 1,45,10,298 electors. Electors can also fill the enumeration form online at www.voters.ec.gov.in. Chief Minister of Delhi, Rekha Gupta, today submitted her enumeration form and appealed to all eligible electors in the national capital to participate in the ongoing revision process. Aman Yadav, Akashwani News, Delhi.
0: Jharkhand today observed Hul Divas with programs organized across the state to pay tribute to the heroes of the Hul Revolution, Sidho Kanho, Chand Bhairav and Phulo Jhano. Prime Minister Narendra Modi paid tributes to them and all the brave tribal warriors who stood firm against the injustice of foreign rule. In a social media post, Mr. Modi said, "The Hul Divas is a powerful symbol of the extraordinary courage and unwavering spirit of tribal communities who laid down their lives for the motherland." We have a report from our Ranchi correspondent.
2: Jharkhand Governor Santosh Kumar Gangwar offered floral tributes at Lok Bhavan in Ranchi, while Chief Minister Hemant Soren paid homage at Sidho Kanhu Udyan by garlanding the statues of the tribal heroes. Speaking on the occasion, the Chief Minister said that the struggles of these brave revolutionaries for the protection of Jal, Jungle and Zameen would continue to inspire society. Leader of the opposition Babulal Marandi and former Chief Minister Arjun Munda also paid tributes to the martyrs at Sidho Kanhu Park in Ranchi. Thousands of people offered floral tributes at the Hul Memorial in Bhognadi and at Panchkatia in Sahibganj. Mahvish Rahman, Akashwani News, Ranchi.
0: India has signed 28 migration and mobility partnership agreements with over 26 countries for safe and legal mobility. Speaking at the Human Resource Mobility Forum in New Delhi today, External Affairs Minister Dr. S. Jaishankar said several pacts with others are currently under negotiation. He underscored that India also recognizes the need for bilateral collaboration in ensuring safe, orderly and legal migration. He highlighted the collective responsibility of nations to combat illegal migration, exploitative practices, fraudulent

0: and intermediaries and human trafficking. Dr. Jaishankar said that India's commitment to safe and legal mobility is reflected in the e-migrate platform.
1: One key pillar which has brought about a transformation in the governance of migration has been the use of digital systems and tools. India's commitment to safe and legal mobility is reflected in the e-migrate platform. And since its inception, more than 5 million immigration clearances have been issued. This digital ecosystem has become a global example of leveraging technology to protect migrant workers while facilitating mobility.
0: The U.S. Supreme Court has struck down President Donald Trump's executive order aimed at ending birthright citizenship, reaffirming the long-standing interpretation that nearly everyone born in the United States is automatically granted U.S. citizenship. In case of Trump versus Barbara, the court ruled 6-3 that the executive order is unlawful. Chief Justice John Roberts, along with Justices Sonia Sotomayor, Elena Kagan, Amy Coney Barrett, and Ketanji G. Brown Jackson, concluded that the order violates the 14th Amendment to the U.S. Constitution. The ruling marks the second time the Supreme Court has blocked a major policy initiative from President Trump's second term. It follows the court's February decision invalidating significant portions of his tariff policies. Afghanistan's permanent mission to the United Nations has strongly condemned the Pakistani airstrikes in the provinces of Paktia, Paktika and Kunar, which killed 36 civilians and injured over 160, including women and children. The mission called on Pakistan to immediately halt all military strikes on Afghan territory and ensure full accountability for alleged violations of international law. The Afghan mission said the strikes constituted a serious violation of Afghanistan's territorial integrity and were inconsistent with international law, including the Charter of the United Nations. On to sports. In the FIFA World Cup, Morocco and Paraguay have advanced to the round of 16. Morocco defeated Netherlands 3-2 on penalties after the thrilling 1-1 draw in Guadalupe, Mexico. Germany suffered a stunning exit after losing 3-4 to Paraguay in a penalty shootout in Boston, USA, following a 1-1 draw. Brazil has also secured their place in the round of 16 with a 2-1 victory over Japan in Houston, USA, late last night. Tonight, Ivory Coast will take on Norway in Texas, United States. The match is scheduled to begin at 10:30 p.m. Indian time. In another encounter, France will take on Sweden late tonight. The match is scheduled to kick off at 2:30 a.m. IST. The Board of Control for Cricket in India has announced a 15-member women's squad for the Asian Games 2026, which will be held in Aichi, Nagoya, Japan, later this year. And now, before we end the bulletin, the headlines once again. Prime Minister Narendra Modi interacts with secretaries on deregulation for ease of doing business and ease of living, also discusses promotion of Atmanirbharta. Viksit Bharat Guarantee for Rozgar and Ajivika Mission Grameen VBG Ramji Act 2025 to come into force from tomorrow. President Draupadi Murmu says students should strive to uplift the weaker sections and contribute to nation building. Railways to launch three projects worth over 1,100 crore rupees to improve communication and operational system. Special intensive revision of electoral rolls begins in Delhi, Jharkhand, Meghalaya, Karnataka and Maharashtra. U.S. Supreme Court strikes down President Trump's order ending birthright citizenship. And in the FIFA World Cup, France to take on Sweden in New York, while Ivory Coast to clash with Norway in Texas. That is all in the news at 9. Good night.
2: ആകാശവാണി. 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
4: As the next delivery, that shot of a length and off the back foot, just plays it across at the onside. The fielder in hot pursuit but can't get to it. And that's a boundary onto the onside to the mid-on region.

0: cricket, they haven't played more often than not across the line. They have selected the right shot, maybe over the 30-yard fielders, or picked up the gap well, and played with a certain level of accuracy and commitment.
1: निसंदेह तारीफ करनी होगी ऑस्ट्रेलिया की. अब देखना होगा कि फाइनल में कौन पहुंचता है, दक्षिण अफ्रीका या इंग्लैंड. और उन दोनों के लिए भी एक बहुत बड़ी चुनौती होने वाली है ऑस्ट्रेलिया की. 2010 पहली बार 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
0: 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So one must say that it's going to be a contest either way. But England has really done well for itself this entire tournament. And if England and Australia clash, I'm sure it's going to be a marquee kind of a match in the final. It's going to be a great crowd catcher. So 6 matches, 8 wickets for Elia Elene. And she's coming into bowl. Wonder what she'd be doing. She's a seam bowler. Over the wicket, right arm. Balls. Short of a length, width of a good fielding saves the blushes at the backward point region, else that ball would have gone for a wonderful boundary of the backward point region. So much of width offered outside the off stump, the batter was almost prompted to go away from the line and play a hard shot, but well picked up there at backward point. So well, this conflict goes on. So the halfway mark has been reached as the next delivery. Once again, the fielder there is Stefani Taylor at the backward point region and picks up no runs taken. We are 63 for 2. And Shama just reminds me that it's halfway through. Another 63 more runs. And that will take them to the finals once more. But the West Indies will have to do something really out of the skins if they have to bring in some kind of positivity, which now looks slightly diminishing with each run scored. As here is Elene coming into bowl over the wicket to Perry. Perry of the backward strikes. The ball goes into the extra cover region. There's a fielder there who picks it up. Joseph, and no runs taken. The West Indies have a reason to worry. Obviously, if you just put about 125 on the scoreboard and see the difference in batting styles, they were struggling with the strokes play more often than not across the line, whereas Australians are very disciplined in the stroke play as well. Short selection is very good. As here is Elene bowling, another back of the length, and the batter goes on the back foot and thumps the ball into the mid-wicket region. Once again, the captain comes, Matthews picks it up and allows not even the thought of a single on that occasion, and the score still remains. So well, Australia looking confident. They have maintained the momentum. They're making sure that they move in a very structured way. They don't have to commit harakiri. They don't have to manufacture a stroke or play indiscreet cricket. They just have to pace their innings properly and they will cross over that 125. Here is Elene bowling in the next one. And this time she once again bowls a slow delivery and the batter very unable to strike. And what a wonderful over so far. The best of the overs from West Indies, Elene. 5 dot deliveries. And if this is a dot, I think this should be the first maiden over of the match. We haven't seen a maiden over and a T20 to have a maiden over. Obviously not at this time, because the option is not to bowl a maiden over. You have to get a wicket. That's more important. Elene comes into ball. Over the wicket to the right-handed Perry, who's on 1 of 6. Balls of next, the last delivery, and this time she drives and gets a single. So the last delivery gets a single, obviously not a maiden over, and that takes the score up to 64 for 2 after 7 overs, Australia.
2: तुम रिपोर्ट्स लाई हो ना?
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2: 73 for 2 and they're cruising except for that one over which almost went as a maiden, Perry was playing those five deliveries as dot ball and thereafter immediately after that over she went back, she was uncomfortable, some minor niggle around as here is Ellen coming into bowl over the wicket, straight run up and balls outside the leg stump delivery, the batter wasn't in control of that one but plays it down onto the own side and crosses over for a single. Mooney goes up to 46. Should he get she get four more runs, this should be her second half century this World Cup. Well, one must say that she's been a very consistent batter with 138 almost as a strike rate, which is very encouraging. So now Australia need 52 of 70 deliveries, which looks very, very simple when you do the reverse countdown with 8 wickets in hand. So that should be a very positive motivation for the Australians who went on very competitive in this match. As here is Ellen coming into bowl, third delivery over the wicket. And that's width offered and the batter of the back foot plays it down into the back foot point region. The ball rushing to the fence, cruising past the field of four runs.
3: ये लगा आभा का चौका,
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2: What a well placed shot that was, almost perpendicular to the pitch. And Ellen couldn't believe it. Obviously, if you offer this kind of a width, who's going to spare you? That was almost like a hit me delivery. As here is she running in away from us over the wicket. Almost a slow delivery in the slot, but the batter wasn't able to cross the fielder there at wide-ish long off region. Picked up there, but in the process, they have scrambled for a single. Glasgow tried every bit of her effort to save the single, but just couldn't do that because the non-striker had already called for the shot, the run there, because she was running. The striker was running to the danger end, so the call was absolutely well calibrated and a single taken. So Beth Mooney on 46 and those four runs will take her to the score of a half century. A highest score this season had been 74, not out. As here is the next delivery, which is right outside the off stump, plays it down into backward of point. The ball picked up there and no runs taken. The fielder there was Karishma Ramharak, who has been brought in this match in place of Ashwini Munisar. Of course, she couldn't do much with the ball. As here is the last delivery of the over, 79 for 2. Australia need 47 more runs of 67 deliveries. As Ellen comes in and bowls the last delivery, wide outside the leg stump, the wicketkeeper misses. That's wide and that's going to be 5 runs unless it's picked up. Yes, it's picked up. So that's 2 runs, but then a wide. That was a completely offline, rank bad delivery. The keeper misses and lucky that the fielder was out there and no boundary was scored. But it doesn't matter for Australia because they are not in a great hurry. Of course, they want to complete the process as soon as possible, not linger on and take it on to the 20th over. 81 for 2 after 8.5 overs. Need 45 runs from 67 deliveries. Last delivery, slowed one, slower delivery, strikes into the wide-ish mid-off and Gardner couldn't cross the fielder. So, dot delivery, 7 runs of the over, 81 for 2 after 9 overs Australia.
4: तुम रिपोर्ट्स लाई हो ना?
5: नहीं, मुझे लगा तुम लाए हो।
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5: भूल बस इतनी है कि तुमसे

So after 10 overs, the score is much above expectation as far as the West Indies total is concerned. We're going to make a quick comparison of what were West Indies score when they were 10 overs old. Australia 97 for the loss of 2 wickets, and they are bulldozing through, whereas West Indies

0: were 58 after 10 overs. That should tell you the state of affairs. A scorer at Shama was working out on that, because we knew there's a big disparity between those runs after 10 overs. Where is 58 and where is 97? Almost like a 40 runs gap. Almost 40, I'm saying. So the Australians really prevailing over, and the willow prevailing over the leather as far as the Australian batting is concerned. And they've made sure that they pulverized the bowling attack. And as and when a loose delivery was bowled or a hittable delivery was bowled, bowled in the slot or wide, they've made use of it and encashed upon the opportunity. 10 overs, 97 for 2. And now you require 29 more runs to win. As here is the first delivery of a fresh over from the captain there, Matthews, to Mooney. Mooney tries to place on the offside. She's waiting for one more run to complete her second half century in this particular World Cup in England. And obviously she's been the linchpin of the side there. She, Perry, Ash Gardner, they've all been very impactful players. As here is the next delivery, and that's been played on the onside, and she gets a 15 style, playing into the mid-wicket region before the ball's picked up, to the acclaim of the colleagues of hers in the dugout, each one clapping. And Mooney's 30th 50, that was our statistician Pradeep Dumre telling us, in the 124th match, 117 being our highest, and two centuries in that one. And one must say that she's really done a useful contribution for the side. Another information coming from a statistician once again, that 850 at the Oval. We'll talk about that. Wyatt has 3, Mandana has 1, Perry has 1, Taylor 1, Dunkley 1, and Mooney. This is the half century she's got for the first time here. As here's the first, the third delivery from Matthews over the wicket, tries to spin it across and plays it onto the own side to the mid-on region, and picks up a single on that occasion, and the score reaches 99 for 2. So second half century for Mooney. That will certainly bolster her confidence and give her the much required energy to enter into the finals. As here is she bowling around the wicket, changes the line of attack for the left-hander, and this is driven into the extra cover region. The fielder will miss it, and that's 4 runs. All efforts by the fielder there to pick up that ball, and that was Deandra Dotton, and a boundary, 4 runs. Ye laga abha ka choka. The Australian batters absolutely professional in their way of looking at it. So the 100 runs coming in 10.4 overs, whereas the West Indies got the 100 in 17.5 overs. That's the difference. 7 overs clearly the difference, as the next delivery from Matthews played onto the offside, gently tucked in the way by Mooney, and crosses over for a single, taking the score up to 104 for the loss of 2 wickets. So this partnership has already yielded 40 runs of 26 deliveries, and both these are still going strong. They played some very authentic bona fide cricket, not making any obvious errors. They're selecting the right shots. The next delivery, which is bowled short, and a bit of bounce onto that one, shoulder height, and the right-handed Gardner plays it down into Joseph, standing there at short fine leg, picks up a single to end up the 11th over. Australia now 105 for the loss of 2 wickets. Mooney 55, Gardner 22.
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You can see the equation reverse. How easy that's going to be, because they got wickets in hand. Second delivery of the fresh over, and that's been played onto the own side to the backward square before the ball's picked up. The batters have comfortably crossed over for a single day. So runs are coming in at ease. They're picking up the gaps well. They're playing some daring looking shots, and I've seen most of the shots are in the right place and not to the fielder. The batters are executing the strokes to perfection. Shot selection seem to be pretty good. Okay, they're playing in front of the square of the wicket using footwork, playing late, or pulling or cutting the balls with so much of perfection. We'll still a few more runs before Australia

0: A few more runs before Australia gets to win. Henry the bowler. The partnership in the meantime of 35 deliveries, 50 on the scoreboard. The partnership between Ash Gardner and Beth Mooley, and both of them making sure that they torment the bowlers and kept on denying any wickets. As here is Henry over the wicket bowling in, and that's a full toss outside the leg stump. Rank bat delivery played onto the own side to the back of the square, and before the fielder could come and pick it up, the batters have easily scrambled for the second run as well, and that takes the score up two more and reaches up to 116 for the loss of two wickets in 12.3 overs. And at this rate, I think talking about 20 overs is a far-fetched dream for the West Indies. Maybe another 2 to 3 overs. That's what they require to get the winning runs on the scoreboard. Target 126, they're 116. 10 more runs to go. 60 to Mooney, 26 to Gardner. 10 runs of 45 deliveries. And that's because of these two batsmen who have really done well. As this is the next delivery. Scooped it high over the long off region. Gardner and gets a spectacular boundary.
1: Ye laga.
0: Nice looking shot there, almost like an extended defensive stroke there. No great effect, just about the path of the bat, the swing of the bat that comes down, meets in the center of the blade, and the ball goes over the long off region, over the fielder at the 30 yard circle. And all that the fielder did was just gaze at that one and let the ball cross over for a boundary. So that takes the score to 120. Six more runs to get 126. Here's the next one. That's played straight but rolling in to Glasgow standing there. And one more run taken to take the score up to 121. And lo and behold, that's a no ball as well. So 122. Two more deliveries to go before this match gets into the finals. And Australia walks over into the final with a spectacular win with just about four more runs. And which is as easy as that. That last delivery, not just a no ball, but also a run coming onto that one. So, well, the writing on the wall is very, very clear now. West Indies will have to take a flight back home tomorrow, and Australia will get comfortably into the finals. As here is Henry bowling. The fifth delivery, and this is outside the leg stump. Played it onto the onside. The fielder will come and pack up that one, pick it up nicely, and one more run of the scorecard. So the score reads 123 for the loss of two wickets. One more delivery to complete over number 13, and this over has seen two leg byes, one no ball, and one more delivery to complete the 13th over. We still waiting for the last delivery to be bowled. If that's a boundary, then this should be curtains for West Indies. They brought all the fielders close as possible, almost all in the 30 yard circle, because there is no use now defending the fence. As Henry comes and bowls this one, and that ball has been played onto the onside to the square leg region across the fence, and that's 127. That's a target of 126 overall by one extra run there. So Australia wins this match by 8 wickets and
1: ये लगा आभा का चौका.
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0: So what a great victory for the Australian side. 127 for 2. And Sanjay, if you look at the main reasons why the West Indies, the short selection, playing too far across the line, giving those dot deliveries, that prompted the Australian side to do well as far as bowling and fielding is concerned, and look at the result now.
5: बिल्कुल, एक तो ऑस्ट्रेलिया के लिए फेवर में ये था कि उन्होंने टॉस जीता, और टॉस जीतने के बाद अगर आप देखें ऑस्ट्रेलिया का प्रदर्शन, उन्होंने जिस तरह से डॉट बॉल्स डाली और लगातार किफायत बरती, वो उनके 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
2: Yes, but they are yet to play the home team. And where you have conditions which are a little alien to you, but of course this is a very, very seasoned team.
1: Yes, but for now I'll have to just pause you because we'll take you straight to the post-match.
3: Be our toughest opponent. But yeah, the quick turnaround, we knew that it was always going to be a really nice wicket, and we were in London, thankfully. So yeah, just a short travel, but yeah, really pleasing to get the win.
4: Great spell of bowling from you today, picking up the wickets of Claxton and Taylor to restrict the middle overs.
3: Yeah, I feel like I haven't really had an impact with the ball throughout the tournament, so I guess to save my best till now is always pleasing. I felt like, yeah, I've just probably been pretty inconsistent, where today it was kind of working, just making sure that I was hitting the stumps as often as possible, and then ultimately being able to get a couple of scalps is always nice as well.
4: Six wickets to the spinners today and a great tournament so far as well. What are the conversations pre-game amongst the spin attack?
3: Well, we knew that this wicket was probably going to be a good one, but it actually was quite inconsistent at times with the bounce, so making sure that we kept the stumps in play for as long as possible. It's one of our measures, and I guess dots and ones as well is really important too, I guess, against a team like this that we know want to hit boundaries, so making sure that, you know, dots and ones are a win as well, so making sure that they're our key markers that we're hitting, and I felt like we did that today.
4: Bit of a slow start for you with the bat in this World Cup, but a couple of really good scores recently and a partnerships from you. What's been the turnaround in that form?
3: I would love to have an answer for that, but I really don't know. I just feel like confidence is a big one for me with bat in hand, and I guess it's given myself a chance. I feel like when I've thrown, I guess, my innings away, I've probably thrown it away too early and not actually got myself in and then got used to the conditions. So for me, it's just being able to, you know, use the first six balls as best as I can, hitting the sweepers hard and then also running hard with my partner, and then hopefully boundaries come after that.
4: Well, thanks for your time and good luck in the final.
3: Thank you.
1: And there we had it, the discussion that we were just having, which is who should be or who would be given the player of the match. And this time this was well-earned Ashleigh Gardner out there. The crucial knock of 16 balls, 35 runs, or should I say 20 balls, my apologies, 35 runs, which included 4 fours and 1 six at a strike rate of 175, and also 2 crucial wickets that she took. I'll have to come to Rakesh because you were the man, the prediction king, who got that prediction right over
2: you.
1: There. Perfect,
2: so much.
1: Well-rounded performance out there, yes, by Ashleigh Gardner today.
2: Yeah, absolutely. Because, see, it was a low-scoring game, and those two wickets ensured that West Indies suffered. And there were two other girls who also took two wickets, but she was the most economical of the lot. Plus, to come and just put the, you know, I mean, those 35 quick runs in 20 balls. I mean, of course, the match was already, you know, like, done and dusted, but she played her part. So that's where, you know, she played a very crucial role. And having said that, see, there are so many matches where Australians have come up with different player of the match. It's not just two people doing the job. They have won five. This is their sixth win, I guess. And just look at the number of people who have contributed to these wins. And that's what makes it a complete unit. And just before that, you had asked me whether it's going to be, I mean, Australians or this thing. And I just mentioned England. England is another team which looks, you know, close to looking like as though they're invincible, but they are the home team, so that is what gives them the edge, and that'll be a good final. And I'm already assuming that England is going to beat South Africa.
5: Okay, जी, इस समय श्रोताओं को भी आमंत्रित करना चाहेंगे. 011 दिल्ली का STD कोड है, नंबर है 2342-1085. हमें कॉल करिए. और इस समय हमारे साथ कॉलर्स भी जुड़ने लगे हैं. जी, हेलो.
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3: 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But people tend to forget one thing, that Indians are still not very consistent against teams like England and Australia. There are only 3 to 4 good teams up there. New Zealand, defending champions, they haven't been able to make it to the top four. Indians, who just won the 50 over World Cup, they couldn't make it to the top four. But overall, when you look at things, I think Indians, the day they become more consistent, I think the men's cricket, which is already doing well, and women's cricket. So cricket in India, we'll see a more 360 degree growth, be it men or women.
4: Right. And we also have a listener joining us right now. Namaskar. Good evening. Hello. नमस्कार, गुड इवनिंग, क्या नाम है आपका? आई थिंक उनकी लाइन ड्रॉप हो गई है, बहरहाल हमें दोबारा वो ट्राई कर लेंगे। बट
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4: 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We'll see that happening in the women's game also. And I think aapke paas aati ho Ravi, over the years agar hum baat kare to women's cricket ke andar wo change hame already ab dikhne laga hai, jis tarah se crowds ka turnover aata hai, jis tarah ki funding ab ho rahi hai women's cricket ke andar, jis tarah ka khel dekhne ko mil raha hai, aapka nazariya ya take us pe kya hai? 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
6: I have our best game or played to our full potential for the entire tournament. We felt like our great game could have looked a lot better than that, but we weren't able to execute, I think, in any of the matches. A full team performance to pull together a really, really good. Yeah, performance by everyone, I guess.
7: How much does it throw you as well when you've had the national anthems, you've got everyone on board ready to go out there and put a big total on the board, and then all of a sudden you hear that DeAndre Dalton has gone off and is being assessed?
6: Yeah, I think it was probably a bit scary for some of us. She's obviously a massive fighter and someone you never see go down. So to see her pretty much almost passing out like that after the anthem was a bit scary, but yeah, just a bit of a medical emergency, but at the same time it shows how much of a fighter she is, the way that she was able to come back out, and not only come back out but try to throw a few punches at the Aussies as well, is speaks a lot to her character.
7: Yeah. Does it also mean that you were a little bit conservative at the top of the order because you weren't too sure if she was going to come back into to bat at any stage?
6: Somewhat, I feel like we wanted to get off to a good start and probably put myself under a bit of pressure based on how things were going in the first 6 overs. Probably could have gone to my strengths a bit more, but certainly wasn't sure if she was coming out and did want to take it a bit deep. But I think it was a quite difficult one for me to assess, knowing that we needed to get the run rate up. However, I probably needed to stay at the crease, and yeah, I think the shot that I played probably showed a bit of it.
7: Yeah. When you think about the entire tournament in its entirety and you look back on this group, a couple of wins at the start and then tailed, what are the things that you'll be saying to this team post this interview? Just to-

0: get them, I guess, their mindset and ready? It's only a 2-year turnaround for the next one.
1: Yeah, I think as a group, we could still hold our heads high in regards to a lot of people playing roles. We had some bright spots this tournament. Aaliyah Aline, Stefani Taylor looking back really, really good. Even Chanel Henry getting a 50, even though she's been in and out of injury. And I think when you look at West Indies team, sometimes you call a few names, and we didn't really have any super standout performances by any one individual player. So to get to the semifinals, I think with probably 250s as a team, shows that everyone had to chip in, and we probably missed that aspect of having someone have a really big or really good tournament. But at the same time, for us to get to that, this stage with that happening, it definitely shows that we have a lot more people playing roles now, and we can only get better with it.
0: Yep, and we're expecting that as well from you guys as well, particularly because of your leadership. Thanks for your time, and we'll see you in the next
1: one. Thank you.
0: Cheers, Hayley. I'll get Sophie Molyneux to come on in. First time captaining in a T20 World Cup through undefeated. Pretty easy, this captaincy stuff, is it?
2: No, it's not.
0: Not so much. No. What have you learned over the last couple of weeks?
2: Yeah, heaps. I think the T20 World Cup, you just have to ride it. It's full of momentum, swings, but yeah, look, I've really enjoyed it. I think the group's really enjoyed it, and that's probably the biggest thing for us. And yeah, we've helped ourselves, well, we've stopped ourselves from thinking too far ahead, but now we can think about the final, which is pretty cool.
0: You come out to the middle, you've got your team plans, and all of a sudden you would have known as well that Deandra Dotton probably might not have been coming out. So in your back of your mind, how much does that change your plans?
2: I actually had no idea.
0: There you go.
2: yeah, I didn't know until maybe 5 or 6 overs in that she wasn't, and then she did, and she made an impact. So, yeah.
0: But you might have had to change your plans from the approach that Joseph and Hayley Matthews had at the start. They certainly didn't come out with that firepower. Is that why you kept the seamers on for a little bit longer?
2: Yeah, I think with the new ball there, like Kimmy always shapes the ball and bowls beautifully in the power play, and Luce did a really good job as well. So I just thought that was probably the best matchup to those two. And yeah, I thought we bowled really well. Like Hayley and Joseph actually, yeah, tried to go, but I thought we held our nerve, which was really cool.
0: Any changes to approach when you're chasing 125 on a good wicket?
2: No. I think we all wanted to sort of get it done as quick as possible. And, you know, Moons and Ash were clinical and volley to get us away, just to calm the nerves in the change room. Yeah, it was really good to see.
0: I can remember down in Southampton, Beth Mooney took herself off and retired herself hurt with the stiff back as a precaution. We saw Elise Perry leave today as well. Is it the same kind of scenario?
2: Yeah, a bit of that again. I think it's just some quad awareness, but it sounds like she'll be more than okay to go on Sunday.
0: Well, 3 play of the matches and 35. She's allowed a little bit of time off, isn't she? You've got 5 days now until the final. What are the plans?
2: Sleep. I'm looking forward to a good night's sleep tonight. But, we'll make sure that we celebrate what's been a pretty cool 2 weeks for the group. We'll make sure we do that. Rest and recover over the next little bit, and then build up without thinking too much and playing the game over and over in our heads. I think we're just going to make the most of the week and make sure we enjoy every part of it.
0: Yep. We've deserved the rest and the sleep. Enjoy the sleep in. Switch the alarm off, and we'll see you on Sunday.
2: Thanks, James.
0: Well done.
3: Well, there you had it. A very happy and a very smiling Australian captain out there, Sophie Molyneux, who was all about just complimenting and applauding the team's efforts. And also for all our listeners, I would like to quickly tell you that this is indeed the 8th T20 World Cup final for the Australian women's team. That in itself is a very big achievement. And I'm also told that we have a caller with us joining us right now. Namaskar, good evening.
4: Namaskar, ma'am.
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